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fire alarm to the Hillsborough Ambulance, 22 Sunrise Place. Cardiac problem with dizziness, Charlie level. To the Hillsborough Ambulance, 22 Sunrise Place. Cardiac problem with dizziness, Charlie level. Rabbit Pass to Turtle Bridge Crossing, 2131.

fire alarm to the Bow Ambulance, White Rock Cottage at 4 Bow Center Road, Unit G George 4, for hemorrhaging Delta level. For the Bow Ambulance, White Rock Cottage is 4 Bow Center Road, Unit G George 4, for hemorrhaging Delta level. 2142.

30 Cortland Ave for Chesapeake Delta Level. For the Ware Ambulance, 30 Cortland Ave for Chesapeake Delta Level. Orchard Hill Road, South Park Highway, CM 2153. Ware Ambulance, 1 Avenue.

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Difficulty breathing, Delta level. Still on Concrete Engineer, I'm on floor 1 Greenwood Ave, the apartment in the back. Difficulty breathing, Delta level. Green Street to the M2154.

Ambulance 2, Enrich Concord Hospital.

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In the area of the Bow Town Hall is 10 Grandview Road from the vehicle accident. The second call for Bow Fire and Ambulance for the Hooks and Ambulance. In the area of 10 Grandview Road to Bow Town Hall for motor vehicle accident. Everett Avenue, Richard Drive, 2157.

engine one, you're responding. 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

Hospital for Concord, engine ammo 7, Tower 1. In the area of the Walmart access road on Chief Davis Road, check the area for an outside fire. Box up for Concord, engine ammo 7, Tower 1. In the area of the Walmart access road on Chief Davis Road, check for an outside fire. 2202.

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0: Been down the access road. We don't have anything. 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
1: Okay, the caller referenced the PD somewhere by the access road in the body of water that's right there before the old mall.
0: Okay, we have a flashlight near the PD. This will be closer to the mall.
1: Okay, you're on Chief Davis, closer to the mall.

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Hook Sam on 5 Raybrook Road. Difficulty breathing, panic attack, Delta level. So the Hook Sam on 5 Raybrook Road. Difficulty breathing, panic attack, Delta level. Mammoth Road to the end, 2236.

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1: Hooksett Engine 2, ambulance 3 responding. Do you want to read the notes for the call?

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down a host of fire in the area of 216 Hackett Hill Road. 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

Good engine ammo on 4. Bannister Green Apartments, 11 Green Street, Apartment 4. 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So on Concord Engine Ammo 4, 11 Green Street, apartment number 4, a sick person, dizziness, headache. Blake Street to Warren Street, 38 minutes.

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0: Houston, engine one's going to be on the scene, confirming a rollover. 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I'll get back to you. We're out with state police.
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1: 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It sounds like this is maybe smoke from cooking, but they do need help turning off the alarm.
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0: As reported, smoke from cooking, systems reset, warning units in service.
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0: 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We'll be checking.
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0: The pole, pole's still upright and working. Wrecker will be removing the vehicle.
1: We see a superficial damage to the pole. Wrecker will remove the vehicle. Are you going to be clear?
0: Absolutely.
1: Straight clear, 743.

Farm to Hillsborough, 41 White Pond Road in Windsor, first fall, alpha level. Farm to Hillsborough, 41 White Pond Road in Windsor, first fall with a leg injury, alpha level. Camp Road, Fair Rock Road, 748.

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Found a timber in the area of Thompson Road, Route 28, outdoor smoke investigation from a resident, 819.

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Pembroke Ambulance 8 responding, 826.

from the Pittsfield for balloon landing, apartment 104, sick person, Charlie level. From the Pittsfield for balloon landing, apartment 104, sick person, Charlie level. Catamount Road to the dead end, 858.

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Yeah, could you bring the rescue down to the Midway? 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

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That's an ambulance for 239 Pleasant Street, Pleasant View, room 321, sick person, Charlie Level. On for Concord Edge, ambulance for 239 Pleasant Street, Pleasant View, room 321 for a sick person, Charlie Level. From Hill Road, Brad Hill Lane, 915.

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0: 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Sounds now like the caller is having the medical emergency. Not sure exactly what's going on now.
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Station not alert, Bell's level. On for Concord, at 9 Bell and 7, 288 East Side Drive. I'm conscious patient, Bell's level. 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

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West River Road at Hackett Hill Road. 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Found the Hooksett. West River Road, Hackett Hill Road. 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Channel 6 on arrival, 952.

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0: 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Appears to be two vehicles, moderate damage. Everybody appears to be out. We'll be investigating, establishing West River Command.
1: 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Two vehicles, moderate damage. Everybody appears to be out. 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
1: Alan, Sound C1, you're responding. Did the off-duty tone sound, or was it just the regular tone, Chief?
0: Honestly, not sure. I did have my pager already open from the first call.
1: All right, we're going to just hit the off-duty again. It didn't sound right on this.

0: 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The resident, Joe Loft, unknown what building for fire alarm activation. 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
1: Fire alarm. What's that engine one responding?
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1: The fire alarm, Allenstown, C1. I'm on the scene. It'll be building one. Have a four-story mill building. Nothing showing from three sides. Be established in command.
2: Allenstown, C1. You're going to be on scene. Nothing showing. You have command.
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1: Station 5 on to the training grounds. You guys going to be third two?
0: If possible.
1: Proceed, thanks.
2: Alex, I'll come in the phone.
1: Alex, C1.
2: Yeah, indication's going to be first floor smoke detector. I'll have hooks at engine when they get here doing investigation.
1: Proceed. It's going to be building one first floor smoke detector, hooks at engine to do the investigation. Hooks at engine one, okay?
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1: Houndstown Tower 2 on scene.
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0: Duckway Tower is 10-1 on south. Switch into towers.
1: Good morning, Duckway, Green Mountain.
2: Man, Pemberton to 2 stage.

on for Crawford and ambulance 7, 12 Loudon Road, inside the TJ Maxx for falls with a head injury, Delta level. On for Crawford and ambulance 7, 12 Loudon Road, inside the TJ Maxx for falls with a head injury, Delta level. Gully Hill Road, Fort Eddy Road.

0: 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We'll be on a delay from the training ground. Can we have channel 5?
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In the area of Langs Ice Cream, 510 Pembroke Street for a motor vehicle accident. Crown to Pembroke, EMS on fire. 510 Pembroke Street, in the area of Langs Ice Cream, motor vehicle accident. Brickhead Hill Road, Cooperative Way, Pembroke Mill State, Route 1108. 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
0: Now, when you arrive on scene, I want you to stay in the northbound lane, stop by the utility. We're going to deploy cones so we can maintain two lanes of traffic.
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0: Now, if you can drop into ESA somewhere between Whittemore Road, Bucket Hill, then I'll have you proceed north.

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1: What? You do you want on channel 3?
0: Now, when you arrive on scene, I want you to stay in the northbound lane, stop by the utility. We're going to deploy cones so we can maintain two lanes of traffic.
1: Stand rested.
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0: Now, if you can drop into ESA somewhere between Whittemore Road and Bucket Hill, then I'll have you proceed north and set up an ESA on the other side and have you face southbound.
2: Alright, Steve, we dropped the one by Whittemore Road, but be advised, we only got the one sign.
0: Now, when you pass the scene here, we'll give you a second one.
2: Alright, Steve.

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1: Pembroke Command.
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1: Pembroke Command, go ahead.
0: Road has been reopened. Vehicles are off the side of the road. All Pembroke units are in service. Command is terminated.
1: Received. Road reopened. Vehicle off to the side of the road. Command terminated. Pembroke units in.

0: time to Concord, Carolyn. 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My partner's taking a call in Auburn Street for a fuel spill.
1: Yeah, we're just clearing. We can head that way. Dave, you go to 2. On 2.
2: Just looking at the time, why don't we just pick a time this afternoon?
1: Okay, I'll give you a call while we clear that fuel spill.
2: Okay.

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Still on for Concord Tower 1 to Auburn Street for fuel spill. Liberty Street, St. John Street, 1148.

0: 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Loud and Angels 2 responding, 151.
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0: 11-2. Stroke alert to Concord Hospital. 77-year-old female, last known well 15 minutes ago, is on blood thinners.
1: Received will notify stroke alert. 77-year-old female on blood thinners, last known well 15 minutes ago.

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1: Engine 4, guy responding now. 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You're going to take that by yourself. 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

southbound Allentown in the area. Turnpike Street, Bartlett Street. Motor vehicle accident with possible entrapment. Southbound Allentown in the area. Turnpike Street, Bartlett Street. Motor vehicle accident, possible entrapment. Channel 3 on arrival, 1321.

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0: 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Yeah, Allentown companies are on the scene. Be establishing command.
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0: Yeah, we have a traffic. Go ahead and start me a Pembroke rescue.
1: Rick David, traffic. We'll start Pembroke rescue.
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1: Charlie Hopkinton, 201 Kearsarge Ave. Facing Charlie Level. Charlie Hopkinton, 201 Kearsarge Ave for facing Charlie Level. Fletcher Lane, Spring Street, 1365.

for Concord Tower 18 on 160 Commercial Street, the urgent care. This will be breathing, Charlie Level. Still out for Concord Tower 18 on 160 Commercial Street, the urgent care. Difficulty breathing, Charlie Level. Constitution Ave, Delta Drive, 1336. 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

0: 5 catches during bus 1 zone responding. We get a second zone for the personnel though.
1: One, you're responding. I announced the fire. We'll do the recon here in a couple minutes if you need. Wait, see if anybody pops and I am responding. We have very limited information. The caller hung up on 911.
0: PC, thank you.
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Still on for Concord Engine Ambulance 7, 169 Portsmouth Street, Cranmore Ridge, apartment S140, difficulty breathing, Delta level. Cranmore Ridge Drive, 1405.

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Try left to Warner, Rollins State Park, 1066 Kearsarge Mountain Road. Meet the park ranger at the upper parking lot. Check on an outside fire. 4 roads to the dead end, 1427.

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0: I didn't totally hear the where the battery was. About the second parking lot.
1: 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They'll guide you in.
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0: Yeah, Brian, this may be off the trail. I'm not sure, so we should have some packs. If you see anybody or know anybody that's headed this way, just have them go to the station.
1: Message received. We'll see if we can get the forestry out. 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
1: 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They supposedly extinguished it. He wanted somebody to check on it to make sure it was fully extinguished.
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0: is this in the area of, or is it that actual address?
1: It's going to be in the area of. Sounds like he pulled over for some unknown reason and then the motorcycle fell on.
0: Okay, thanks.
2: Fire alarm from Texas Ambulance 1.
1: Texas Ambulance 1.
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Assigned to Salisbury, assigned to St. Gabriel at 663 Old Turnpike Road, cardiac issues, Charlie level. Oak Hill Road, Hensmith Road, 1443.

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1: Bowie Ambulance 2.
0: We're going to be on scene 3A at Carriage. Two vehicles, moderate damage. Appears everybody's out. 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
1: Received two vehicles, moderate damage. 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Appears everybody's out.
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1: 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You can cancel.

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1: Green, is Blue up today, or am I just, I thought he was up.
0: Yes, he is.
1: Did you hear me trying to get him?

0: 301 Stuckway. I hear you loud and clear. I haven't picked anybody up on tower.
1: I'm sorry, who is that Blue Joe?
0: Patrol 301.
1: Okay. I got this good smoke coming up, I think, out towards, it's out towards Manchester. But I really can't get a feel for exactly where it is. But I was trying to get a hold of Blue Joe to find out if Oak was up. Do you know if Oak is up?
0: I have not heard them one way or the other. Just for reference, can you give me a bearing? And I'm heading Manchester way right now.
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1: I didn't get your last message.
0: I said I'm heading towards Manchester now. Can I get a bearing from your location, and then I can look it up and get an idea where to look around?
1: You're going off digital on me. 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
1: Are you hearing my radio transmissions? Did you hear 301? Because he's just breaking up like crazy. I can't understand him.
2: Talk away from Green Mountain.
1: Green, did you hear 301 when he was trying to talk to me? Because I just couldn't understand him.
2: Yeah, he wanted to know if you could give him your azimuth and like the approximate location where you think the smoke would be. He was headed out that way.

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0: 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I'm trying to contact 301.
1: Mobile.

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0: I might try. 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
1: Santa Cruz, Cox Ambulance 5, 181 King Street, Apartment 4, for a fall with a leg injury. Holmes Lane, Fleet Street, 1532. 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
0: 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But he's
1: 301.

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The Stillarm, Concord Engine 5 with ambulance 4, State Prison, 281 North State Street, uses South Trap for a fall, 1549.

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0: Oak. 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
1: Oak Tower, Oak Tower, Oak Tower, Oak Tower, 301.

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Hey, I'm here at your cross on your 170, and I'm seeing a good column being put up. 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
1: It's putting up really good. 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
0: 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Was that the line you had from Pawtuckaway?
1: The Pawtuckaway lines is pretty much looks like it's dead on, but the cross is off by a couple miles, I think.
0: And who is that? That was Oak Hill's line?
1: Yeah, that's Oak Hill's line. I can't pick up the tower channels. I'm on portable, and everybody's talking about gobbled, so we'll keep it on the south if we can.
0: Yep, I'll give you a call right back.

0: thing on verifying it, it was so low that it doesn't come in on the fire finder too well, so that's giving me a difficulty. Sounds good.
1: She's rechecking now, and she'll get back to me in a minute.
2: Good. But like I said, she's putting up good and way up in the sky. They got something going, so I got to get on it.

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1: She got a new line on it, 160.75. She said it now crosses 471 Hooksett Road in Auburn.
0: No. That's not the one I'm seeing. So she's looks like they're going back way. The line cross that I'm looking at is into Bedford, and we're that, I don't know if you can see Java Hill. I'm talking to Bedford Fire Department. They're heading out to that Java Hill. They said the farms, they have a farm out there, got something going on today. That might be it, but it's definitely not at Auburn.
1: Okay, I'll let her know.
2: I've had two smokes here. I heard your conversation with 301, and

0: 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To any tower. 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
1: That's 301 to Warner.
0: Warner, if you can get to the other people, this fire is right on Joppa Hill. What I did is I took Oak Hill's coordinates and I minused 360 degrees and it comes up with 190 something, and that's exactly where I'm seeing this smoke. So I do have a cross on that. Just you have to turn around Oak Hill's coordinates.
1: So that's Joppa Hill over in Pembroke?
0: I haven't got the exact street address of the cross, but yeah, it's just on Joppa Hill up on Bedford. So I'll give you, stand by and I'll give you some Latin longs, okay? But you can cross it on the program if you got it.
1: Okay.

one of the alt consoles. Oh, did you copy 301's transmission that smoke you saw was on Joppa Hill in Bedford?

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Strong and loud. 106 South Chichester Road for motor vehicle accident. 1646.

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Everybody's out. You're investigating. Loudon Engine 1, you're on scene. Channel 3.

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1: Loudoun, ambulance 2.
0: Come in, can't get a hold of you, so I'm relaying. We're going to have one transport, one non-transport. We're prepared.
1: Received one transport, one non-transport. 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
1: Green Mountain Tower is 10-2, headed down the mountain.

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1: Loud and engine 2 to fire alarm. You got another call for us?
0: Affirmative. It looks like we're actually going to have two more. I believe one of them might be an accident. We just got three pre-alerts. Looks like in the area of 106. Marker 8.2. Maybe in the area of 129. And the other one's going to be 2 Staniels Road for a fall. Do you want me to start mutual aid for the fall?

0: fire alarm. You got another call for us?
1: Affirmative. It looks like we're actually going to have two more. I believe one of them might be an accident. We just got three pre-alerts. Looks like in the area of 106, marker 8.2, maybe in the area of 129, and the other one's going to be 2 Daniels Road for a fall. Do you want me to start mutual aid for the fall?
0: Yeah, that's affirmative. Have mutual aid go to the fall, and we'll take in the accident at 129.
1: Received. 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

0: 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New Hampshire Route 106 North, just north of 129. 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On scene.
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0: 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From the Pittsfield, mutual aid ambulance to Loudon, 106 northbound, 1 on 29, motor vehicle accident with entrapment. From the Pittsfield Mutual Aid Ambulance requested a Loudon on 106 North at the intersection of 129, motor vehicle accident with entrapment, 1724. Chichester Ambulance, Bluntwood.
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0: 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You can close that, call out.
1: Loud engine one responding.

Carolina Henniker, 171 Rush Road, apartment A1 for list assist. 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
0: We're responding to Loudon. I don't care which call we take, but we're taking one.
2: Okay, Chichester's going to handle this Daniels Road call. We've started Pittsfield per request to command for the 129. We'll add you to the 129 at 106 call in case they need a third ambulance.
0: Works for me, Ron.

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1: Approaching, going to 3.
2: Scotty's rescue 2, approaching, going to 3.
0: And I just rescue 2, approaching. Command from Aerial 213.
3: Ambulance 2, upon arrival, I need you, which ambulance, to report to the back of ambulance 1.

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0: Ambulance 1 entered the Tonkin with trauma alert. All patients have been extricated. We're evaluating another patient at this time for Pittsfield.

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0: We're just getting on to 393, so 393 in Maine.
2: Fire alarm, Pittsfield ambulance 1, cleared loud.
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3: Fire alarm for me.
1: Central, disregard the sound. Central, disregard the sound. Concord ambulance 7, take that. I'll send your sound out. You'll be closer.
3: I'm responding for 393.
1: From ambulance 7 for paramedic intercept with Loudon 393 in Maine. Still for Concord ambulance 7. Paramedic intercept with Loudon.

for Concord Ambulance, 1 to assist Ambulance 7. Paramedic intercept with Loudon, 393 in Main. 1 for Concord Ambulance, 1 to assist Ambulance 7. 393 in Main, paramedic intercept, 1745.

Hotel on Crawford on Shaneville Drive, 52 2nd Street, 100 yards from the railroad. For a knee injury. Still on for Concord at Shaneville 5 in the area, 62 2nd Street, over railroad tracks. Traumatic injury. 1746.

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This is the occupant with a water issue. Front of Hillsborough, 6 chipmunk lane. This is the occupant with a water issue. Emerald Drive to the dead end, 1747.

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1: Loud and Command, go ahead.
0: Loud and Command, checking. My partner's just taking another call on Clinton Street for a possible CO detector activation. 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
1: Yeah, we'll send the check just to rescue her, or one of our people. Can you go ahead and phone it? We'll get somebody there in a minute.
0: Okay, receive.

0: 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Four Terrace to the dead end. 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
1: Loudon, Loudon Ambulance 1. 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
1: Engine 5.
0: There should be somebody at 2nd Street at the gate to wave you in. It sounded like he was only 100 yards from the road with a dislocated knee.
1: Engine 5, okay.

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1: Lodge and Command, go ahead.
0: Digester, SU2, loud and ambulance 2 will be taking the call in on Clinton Street.
1: Digester, SU2 and ambulance 2 take the call on Clinton Street.

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1: Hills Rusty 1 responding. She was not sure where the water was coming from. She didn't think that there was a water pipe in that area.
0: Received.

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0: Rubber on scene, no hazard. They're calling their water department. I am in.
1: Member on scene, no hazard. 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In service, 17 to

0: from Chichester Rescue 2. Chichester Rescue 2.
1: We've been cleared from Clinton Street. We'll return to Chichester if that's what you want.
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talking to him. It was 146 Waldron Hill Road, chest pain, Delta level. So the Warner Rescue with the Hopkinton ambulance, 146 Waldron Hill Road, for chest pain, Delta level, Gould Road to Flanders Road, 1811.

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0: 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Motor vehicle accident in front of 58. 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

0: second, call for Warner and the Hopkins family to the Henniker ambulance. Front of 58, Denny Hill Road, from the vehicle. That's the second call for Warner. Second call for the Hopkins ambulance with a Henniker ambulance. In front of 58, Denny Hill Road, from the vehicle accident. Old Main Road to School Street. Channel 3 on arrival. 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

says Pembroke Ambulance 105 Glass Street, a sick person, Alpha Level. That says Pembroke Ambulance 105 Glass Street, a sick person, Alpha Level. Kimball Street to Buck Street, 1834.

fire alarm in the Boeing ambulance with Concord engine 4, I-93 southbound in the RMO marker 32 in a black Chevy pickup, possible CVA Charlie level. That's for the Boeing ambulance with Concord engine 4, I-93 southbound in the RMO marker 32 in a black Chevy pickup for a possible CVA Charlie level, 1837.

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0: 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Loudon units are clear. Command terminated.
1: Vehicles have been removed. 106 is back open. All loud units clear. Command terminated 1840.
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0: Bow ambulance 2 is assessing 1. We're going to remain on scene to block traffic.
1: Bow ambulance 2 still is evaluating. You're remaining on scene for blocking.

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Four, how's it?

0: 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We're headed south to turn around. 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

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Alpha level. From the Northwood 3 Foster Lane for a fall. Alpha level. Survey drives to the dead end, 1921.

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Rumford to Linden, 1951.

0: responding to Hopkinton Ambulance 897 Gould Hill Road for a fall patient on alert to head injury delta level. So the Hopkinton Ambulance 897 Gould Hill Road for a fall patient on alert with a head injury delta level. Pennacook Road, Robert Gould Road, 1953.
1: Fire alarm, Pembroke Ambulance 8 in service.
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